0: You want to do it?
1: That's what she said.
0: That's what she said. Come on.
2: Here are aspiring we. Comedian here.
3: Thank you. I'm sick of all your lies.
2: That was your intro?

Scrutinizer. Joe has just worked himself into an imaginary frenzy during the fade-out of his imaginary song. He begins to feel depressed now. He knows the end is near. He has realized at last that imaginary guitar notes and imaginary vocals exist only in the imagination of the imaginer.